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6: My darling, the carriage awaits. 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

0: Milky, just the way you are on KMFM Breakfast. It's Robin Neamy. Good morning.
1: So this is an interesting one. If you've seen Black Mirror before, there is an episode of where I'm pretty sure it's bees that they put like little robot bees into the population to try and help things out. And needless to say, it didn't help things out. The opposite to that. So hopefully this is not like them predicting the future, because Google is asking for approval of a project that will see them release 32 million mosquitoes into the world.
0: But they want to do it to reduce the spread of disease.
1: Yes, I mean, the idea is great.
0: So it's like, if you release these mosquitoes, these like special mosquitoes, they'll then help prevent the spread of disease through other mosquitoes.
1: Yeah.
0: It is a bit of a weird thing of like, let's make this problem go away.
1: By making it bigger.
0: By making it bigger first, yeah. But then we'll make it smaller.
1: It says they're going to use robots and AI systems to breed and then sort the insects out before they send them into the wild. Mate. I asked ChatGPT yesterday for something, and the answer it came back with, I was like, that is weird. And I went back and I was like, are you sure this is right? And it was like, no, Rob, you're right. It's not correct. Here's the right answer. What if they picked the wrong ones?
0: So we released 32 million mosquitoes. Yeah. But they were all wrong.
1: They're the super sucker ones that leave a massive red lump on your neck or your
0: Sorry.
1: Yeah, sorry about that. They're only trying in Florida, and that's a long way from us, isn't it?
0: They'd have to fly pretty far. Yeah.
1: We're going to be okay. I can't be doing barbecues and mosquitoes this summer. No, thank you. Right, Zara Larsson. We'll do Omi and that brilliant new single from Sienna, Spyro, after Travel News with Nooms next.
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3: Traffic and travel.
0: 6:40, the M20 Londonbound. There's a lane closed due to emergency repairs from Junction 2, the Rutan Brands Hatch Circuit, to Junction 1, the Swanley Interchange. Higham, Hastead Road, the Wainscot Bypass, is closed with slow traffic due to an accident at Gravesend Road, the A226. That's as you head towards the Medway City Estate. The A2 towards London is slow from Cobham and Strood. Travel time currently 10 minutes. Bathurst Green. You've got queues because of those temporary traffic lights at Station Road. They're there until the 14th of June. And Southeastern, possible disruption at New Cross if you're heading into London this morning due to a train hitting an obstruction on the line.
11: 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Kent's Traffic and Travel.
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0: on KMFM at breakfast with Rob and Noomi. We are closely watching the weather today. All will become clear at 10 past 8 this morning.
1: I have found out the most adorable thing about dogs.
0: Okay.
1: The explanation behind a dog behaviour that we all know. You know, when you get home and your dog, like, brings you a toy or a pillow, maybe a newspaper or a slipper. There is a reason behind it, and it's so blooming cute.
0: I don't need any more help to want to bring home a dog right now and or get a divorce, because that will happen at the same time.
1: I'm not helping the cause here.
0: Alex Warren, Ella Henderson, and we'll get to that next.
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0: M20 London bound is one lane closed. Emergency repairs are ongoing from Junction 2 to Junction 1. Hyams Haystead Road, the A289. Expect it between the Waynescott Bypass and Gravesend Road for it to be closed. This is due to an accident. Gravesend's A2 is queuing right now as you're heading up from Cobham and Strood. An extra 5 to 10 minutes at the moment. And Hurst Green, those roadworks again. Still got a couple of weeks left of them, but they are causing delays already. Lots of roadworks on that list this morning. New ones include Sevenoaks, the A224 London Road. Broadstairs Road got added last week, as did I-Wade, Sheppey Crossing. Obviously, that is still ongoing for another couple of days. We're on 01 227 786106. Call the jam line, hands-free.
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0: Morning to Juliet this morning. One of many stuck in this problem at the Waynescott Bypass. It's currently closed heading towards the Medway City Estate with the traffic backing up to Junction 1 of the M2. The advice probably is...
1: Don't go.
0: It's probably the best advice you're going to get today. Avoid it. And we'll obviously keep you in the loop when that changes, but it doesn't look like it's going to change anytime soon, unfortunately. More travel news coming up for you in two ticks.
1: If you are flying over the summer holidays...
0: There's a lot of airport things today, is there? A lot of plane things.
1: I didn't even think about that. Yeah. You don't need this, though, because you need to be fully focused.
0: Go
1: but
0: on.
1: If you are flying, and maybe it's a long flight, they're saying that you can, you know, like the orange and amber tinted glasses?
0: Yeah.
1: They're saying that they could actually help you with long-haul flights because they help your brain produce melatonin, you know, the sleep hormone that helps you fall asleep. So it can actually... help you with jet lag and getting ready for the new time zone.
0: Now that is very interesting, isn't it? That is very interesting because you know who wears those? Simon Cowell. I've seen Elton John in them. I've seen Bono in them.
1: And they travel a lot.
0: That must be why.
1: They're just ready to go all the time.
0: I always thought it was a... to help you read. So, you know, like you put different lenses
1: blue,
0: in.
1: Anti-blue light.
0: It's not. It's for that. It's for helping you sleep.
1: Mm. It's also against blue light because blue light is what wakes you up.
0: Oh.
1: So if you're wearing orange tinted, it's filtering out blue light.
0: It's baby screams that wake me up.
1: No, that's fair.
0: Can anything for that?
1: Earplugs. But again, Mrs. Rob might not like that.
0: She's divorcing me again.
1: Another case against you in the divorce.
0: Yeah. Right, Gracie Abrams. We'll do Tyre Cruise and the latest on the road today.
2: Right first.
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0: Pink, who knew, on KMFM Breakfast with Rob and Noomi. So, could be a big day today.
1: I love that we're using the word could. How you have planned a backup for this, I don't know.
0: Well, the world works in mysterious ways, and by that we mean that Skytrek are great and they've got a backup option.
1: Right, yes. Okay, well done to Skytrek for having the backup option. Look, we'll explain exactly what's going on. If you missed it at the back end of last year, you need to get in the loop, and then Nooms will give you a breakdown of what might be happening today and how you can get involved in it.
0: Yeah.
1: We'll do it alongside travel. Say It and News coming up.
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9: M20, there's one lane closed and queuing traffic. Emergency repairs ongoing from Junction 2 to Junction 1. We're backed up to Junction 4 right now. The earlier issue on the Wainscott bypass is starting to move. We've still got traffic queuing back to Junction 1 of the M2. Accident investigation work is ongoing just by the Gravesend turnoff, but we are getting through there. It is taking about half an hour, though, at the moment. Canterbury's Lower Bridge Street is partially blocked. There's been an accident at St George's roundabout. Chatham's Medway Tunnel looking very slow this morning as well. We're on 01 227 786 106 is the jam line.
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0: can't carry on talking to me off air about all of the effort that people have gone into. So apparently the Whitstable School, the kids there had practiced the KMFM logo out of their jumpers and everything. It was like Art Attack, yeah?
1: It was like Art Attack.
0: Unbelievable. This is absolutely the worst day of my life.
1: I'm so upset. If you just missed it, Rob was supposed to be flying today, his flight lesson, but there's a strong wind warning and the flight's been cancelled.
0: I mean, honestly, I've been really looking forward to... it's everybody else's stuff as well. Morning to all the kids at the Whitstable School.
1: We're going to try and reschedule the flight, or we're going to come and see you.
0: Maybe I could go and take one of those, you know, those little things you put a quid in there at their Hampstead Valley, like budgie the helicopter type of things. I could just take
1: that. Wheel one of those
0: down. We can have a go together. That'll be like Rob's simulator.
1: Yeah. Can you get, like, pool inflatables? Can you get one in the shape of a plane?
0: I'll find one. We'll take it down. We'll do something. That's like, oh, mate. Thank you for trying. And thank you.
1: Look,
0: to the
1: we're
0: going to
1: make it happen, but also we are still going to go to Skytrek today. You're going to have a go in a flight simulator.
0: I'm quite interested by that.
1: You can wave at the plane that you were going to go in.
0: Oh, thanks. That's nice. I'll do that.
1: I'm going it at a later date.
0: Well, I'll be allowed to sit in it just to see it.
1: I can't confirm or deny that because I don't work there. But we can ask them.
0: That'd be nice. At least, as close as I can get.
1: Yeah.
0: Yeah, and then we can AI me in the sky.
1: Yeah.
0: All right. Okay. Which you might have already seen a picture of Becca's mate.
1: Yeah, she's already done that. It looked great.
0: Yeah, a bit chubby round cheeks, but it's fine. Lizzo and Panic at the Disco is ready to go.
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1: Right, let's play Say It. Give someone a chance to win £1,000 in cash just by guessing what we're describing.
0: Now, you'll come on, you'll choose either Numi or I to be your team friend. Teammate.
1: Yeah, pal.
0: Team pal. And we will do our best to describe as many words as possible in 60 seconds.
1: The more you get right, the bigger you score. The biggest score of the month wins a grand. Currently, Rick Ty and Strood is at the top with a score of 8. We got him there yesterday.
0: Could be you today. Now, remember, the telephone line that you're going to call needs to be called on the phone app. Please not on WhatsApp.
1: 01227 786 106. We'll pick a caller at random in the next 60 seconds. It's going well. Please do not call on WhatsApp.
0: Right, we're ready to pick you. Get calling in. 5, 4, 3, 2, 1.
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0: 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It could be you. Good luck.
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0: At the roads this morning, expect things to be busy around the Waynescott Bypass. The closure from 2 a.m. this morning heading towards the Medway City Estate has now partially reopened, but it is still blocked. Accident investigation work, is the word I'm trying to use, is still in place, and the queues are still back to the M2 Junction 1. London bound on the M20, there's one lane closed from Junction 2 to Junction 1. Canterbury's Lower Bridge Street is partially blocked because of a bad accident at St George's Roundabout. Usual slow stuff elsewhere this morning. We're on 01 227 786 106 is the jam line.
2: 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Kent's traffic and travel.
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1: Right, research time.
0: Uh-huh.
1: But I have reverse engineered this research to bring you Rob's additional research.
0: Oh.
1: You're going to like this, all right? You're going to like this. New study has found how much time parents on average spend on the school run.
0: In their lifetime. On average, parents will spend 9 weeks on the school run.
1: It's a lot, isn't it?
0: That's a lot.
1: It's a lot of time.
0: That's a lot of time.
1: Now, if you're sad like me, what do you think that equates to as a daily school run? So in total minutes, that includes taking them and then picking them up. Total minutes a day. Ooh. Do you think that equates to for your 9 weeks in your lifetime?
0: There and back?
1: Yeah.
0: Is it like an hour a day?
1: Lower?
0: 40 minutes?
1: Lower?
0: 35?
1: Lower.
0: Oh, 20.
1: 20 minutes. It's just under 20 minutes a day. Now think about your school commute when you were younger.
0: Yeah.
1: How long did that take roughly, Mum, do you think, or Dad, to take you there?
0: Probably a bit longer than 20 minutes.
1: It's kind of what I was thinking. Yeah. So, like, I spoke to
0: also,
1: one of...
0: Also, there and... Because, obviously, they have to drop you and back, so that's actually four trips.
1: Yep.
0: My Nan was probably doing, like, an hour a day.
1: Right. So, at that point, Nan actually spent more like 27 weeks or over half a year taking you to school and back again.
0: Nan, I'm so sorry.
1: And I just love the... Who's doing that whole journey there and back in 10 minutes? I mean, if you live down the road from your school, fair enough, but most people... And also, if that wasn't the case, if there wasn't loads of traffic, we wouldn't be doing traffic and travel every 20 minutes.
0: No, exactly. So what you're saying is this study is wrong and it's actually worse.
1: Oh, much worse. So later on, when they're being a pain, remind them, remind them, all right, how much time you're spending.
0: Just be like, you know your summer holiday? If you triple that, that's what I spend in the car.
1: Make sure you write this down and remind them it later.
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0: 8:45, the M20 London bound. There's a lane closed due to emergency repairs from Junction 2, Root and Brands Hatch Circuit to Junction 1, the Swanley Interchange, but traffic is coping well. Wainscot Bypass is blocked with queues due to accident investigation work on Hastead Road. It's at Gravesend Road, the A226 turn-off. Congestion is back to the M2 Junction 1. It is now open, but obviously there are big queues, so people are diverting and avoiding the Wainscot Bypass, which means Finsbury Hill Street is quite busy queuing from Parsonage Lane to the Four Elms roundabout. Maidstone Lewes Road is slow around Sutton Road. It's also busy inbound from Shields Crescent and Lewes Road to Broadway, and also from the M20 Junction 6 to the centre of Maidstone. Sturry is slow on the A28 Island Road. 15 minutes of travel time there at Sturry Hill. Sandwich Bypass, that's busy in both directions at Ash Road roundabout. Congestion is back to Monk's Way and to the Deal Road roundabout. And in Hurst Green, queues at the temporary traffic lights both directions at Station Road. If you've got any updates, call us on 3 on the jam line 01227 786 106.
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1: Well, a lot of people agreeing with your maths, though. They think you are definitely right.
0: I don't think that's ever happened before, so thank you to everybody that's got in touch with us, KMFM. At breakfast with Rob and Noomi, good morning.
1: Good morning. We're heading up to 9 o'clock, which means the morning motivational mix on the way.
0: Still some delays around a Waynescott bypass. Details coming up next in travel.
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0: At 9, M20 London bound, emergency repairs are still going on from Junction 2 to Junction 1, although traffic seems to be coping okay now. Waynescott bypass, as you're heading towards the Medway City Estate, accident investigation work is still going on at Gravesend Road, and traffic is still backed up to the M2 Junction 1 and south on the A228 Gravesend Road past Higham. Expect Maidstone to be a little bit busy, Canterbury slow as well, but the big delay is still around the Waynescott bypass this morning. We're on 01 227 786 106 is the jam line.
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23: Two people have been arrested after protesters clashed with police in Southampton. It followed a demonstration over the murder of students.

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1: We're keeping a close eye on the weather this Saturday. Pride Canterbury, their 10th year. It's going to be a huge, huge one for the city this year.
0: And Floor Filler Anthems will be back. Rob DJing, and I'm there too. Providing vibes, support.
1: And maybe a
0: great
1: drink.
0: Outfit.
1: I don't know, you can pop
0: I'll bring
1: in
0: you a drink.
1: Some crisps.
0: I'm going to be on the scooter, so I'll be able to scoot on and off and get you snacks.
1: No, you do crack me up. Doesn't sound like the poster, does it?
0: Rob Wills from KMFM, brackets. Noomi will
1: Noomi's
0: be there too.
1: Yeah. it's a free event, and there's so many great artists. If you do get the chance to go, the House Gospel Choir, I'm so looking forward to seeing them, because I've actually wanted to pay to see them before.
0: Yeah.
1: And they're there for free.
0: Yeah,
1: like.
0: Booty Love. Courtney Act, yep. Atomic Kittens, Natasha Hamilton.
1: It's going to be a good day.
0: It's at the Dane John Gardens after the parade through the city earlier that day. We're going to be there having a great time. Come say hi.
1: Yeah, and do you know what? It doesn't matter what the weather's doing. We're going to party whether it's absolutely teeming it down or it sorts itself out. So find out more online. So Canterbury Pride, we'll see you there. And if you can't be there, make sure you're listening. Saturday from 7 p.m. we'll be bringing you the show live from Pride for an hour.
0: And that's why I'm just providing vibes and support because they don't trust me with the time broadcast.
1: That's what it is. It's easier. Your timekeeping's atrocious. In fact, we're late. So Travel News coming up. We'll do BB Rex and K-pop Demon Hunters next.
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0: 9:48, the M20 London bound. There's a lane closed due to emergency repairs from Junction 2, Rooton Brands Hatchet, to Junction 1, the Swanley Interchange. The M25 anti-clockwise, there's delays at the Dartford Tunnel. Travel time currently 15 minutes. Sevenoaks, the High Street is slow on the A225. And Hurst Green, the A21 London Road, both directions, you've got queues at Station Road where the temporary traffic lights are.
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0: just before 10 o'clock. 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
1: Wednesday.
0: Yeah, that's right.
1: Which is why you're not going in the sky.
0: I know, but...
1: But you are going to go sit in the plane.
0: Yeah. Do you know what? Loads of people are messaging now. Really lovely messages. Thank you so much. People are saying, shame you don't get your flight, Rob, but hopefully you get it soon. We will. SkyTrav have already been in touch, so we'll sort that out. Neat. Thank you very much for your message. Right, Andy Walker's on from 11 o'clock this morning. He's going to get you through that horrible, wet and windy Wednesday.
1: And Pop Anthems is on the way next.
0: That's right.
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6: The roads this morning have been a bit of a problem. You've still got issues on the Waynescott bypass. The road has been cleared. Still a little bit of delay after the earlier accident investigation work, but we are moving through there now. Tunbridge Wells, the A26 London Road, still looking a little slow. Hurst Green London Road because of the road work, still busy. M25 queuing due to a lorry escort earlier. It's the left-hand tunnel that's slow. We're backed up to Junction 2. And the M20 London bound, there's one lane closed due to emergency repairs on the M20. From Junction 2 to Junction 1.
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8: At 10 o'clock, here's Lucy Hickmore.
9: Police chiefs have announced they'll review anti-racism guidance following the murder of Henry Novak in Southampton. The student was handcuffed by officers after his attacker falsely claimed to have been abused. Some have blamed a document known as the Race Action Plan for the way they responded. Here's Policing Minister Sarah Jones.
10: This is one of those moments where the country is saying this feels very wrong, something needs to happen, but we must let the investigation happen to get to the bottom of it and to understand so that we can learn the right lessons.
9: Two people have been taken to hospital following a crash which has been causing major delays in Medway. Police and paramedics were called after two vans collided on the Waynescott bypass just before 3 a.m. The road has only just reopened. After more than a dozen people lost their lives in water during the recent heatwave, children in part of Kent are being taught about how to stay safe in the sea. Experts are visiting Sheldon and Northbourne primary schools in Deal over the next 2 days. The aim is to run the Sea Sense programme in all coastal parts of the country so youngsters know about things like riptides, currents and cold shock. William Thompson is the founder of Tide School.
11: You just want to get in slowly and acclimatise and go up to your waist. Sometimes you splash water on your shoulders or your face, and then when your body's used to the cold, then you can, you know, jump and play around. 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Sometimes you splash water on your shoulders or your face, and then when your body's used to the cold, then you can, you know, jump and play around. But it's the simple knowledge like that

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0: Another great song, Robin, with Every Heartbeat on KMFM. And it seems we really are missing the recent heatwave. What is the summer outlook? Is trending on Google right now. And if you do happen to be missing the hotter days, experts saying significant bursts of heat are expected this month, July and August. They don't actually say how many days, though, but I wouldn't put the paddling pool to the back of the shed just yet. Keep it at the front. It's definitely going to be back out. Just definitely not today. Right, Tate McRae, Greedy on the way, and the tune that is just huge all over the world, Tame Impala, Dracula.
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0: Roseanne from Ed Sheeran, and it's on KMFM. This is Andy Walker. On the way, the guys who are supporting Take That on their circus tour right now, and also the song that Sid Cup Rugby Club love to play after they win a game. Beautifully done, guys. Olivia Dean, moments away.
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0: If you've ever wondered, you could watch every episode of Friends in 4 days if you watch them non-stop. 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

0: Charlie Puth, Meghan Trainor, Marvin Gaye, and it's on KMFM. This is Andy Walker. And Pink overnight has been on CBS in America talking about how she's moved home to help her daughter Willow live out her dream.
1: Her dream is to be on Broadway. She is musical theater obsessed. She has followed me around the world her whole life on and off tour. And I told her, it's your turn. We'll follow you. And that's what we do for our kids. We show up.
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0: He knows how to make great music. Hosier's Too Sweet, and it's KMFM. Pretty much wet weather for most of us in Kent today. Meanwhile, a very hot, sunny and humid 30 degrees in Sicily today, which is where Dua Lipa is getting ready to throw her three-day wedding party with new hubby Callum. She is now officially Dua Turner. One of her biggest hits next.
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0: either sang the whole thing from beginning to end, or you just joined in at the yeah bits. Either way, thank you for doing that. It's the Backstreet Boys at KMFM with Tiny Temper and Teddy Swims, both on the way. And huge congratulations to Idris Elba. He collected his MBE from King Charles at Windsor Castle yesterday. Paul Chuckle received one too, and he did admit he nearly did the to me, to you, when Charles gave him his medal, but he decided not to. Ah, that was his moment. And also, location, location, locations. Phil Spencer was awarded an MBE at Windsor Castle yesterday as well. I mean, if Charles is ever looking at moving, he now knows who to call.
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0: Tiny Temper and Jess Glynn at KMFM, which I play for Dylan, who's treating a work colleague to late breakfast at the A20 Cafe in Smeath. Sure, I've always wondered what it's like inside. I've driven past a few times. And coming up after 1 o'clock today, if you would love to see Tom Grennan at Dreamland in a couple of weeks, I will tell you how you can get your hands on those tickets and play you one of his biggest hits.
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2: Traffic and travel.
0: Chollock's Faversham Road in both directions is partially blocked because of a multi-vehicle accident. It's near the junction for White Hill. It's in the country lane section. Allow extra time. Larkfield's New Hythe Lane partially blocked because of an accident at the A20 London Road. That's near Morrison Supermarket. M20 London bound. There's a lane closed for emergency repairs around Junction 2 at Rootham. And Strood has queues in and out of town on the A22. To 8 Cuxton Road due to a set of temporary traffic lights near Medway Gate.
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0: At 1 o'clock, Lucy Hudson.
16: The Prime Minister says it was unforgivable for Nigel Farage to call for rage in response to the murder of a student in Southampton.
17: The attacks directed towards police officers in Southampton last night were disgraceful and completely unacceptable. this is a time for serious work, not rage.
16: Hampshire Police says 11 officers were injured in clashes with protesters. Henry Novak was killed in December and died in handcuffs after his attacker falsely accused him of racism. A mother and daughter from Maidstone have been jailed after going on a shopping spree with a credit card stolen from a 91-year-old woman. Kathleen Perry took it from the victim's home after pretending to be her carer. She was arrested last November. This is the moment police found her daughter hiding in a cupboard.
18: We have to check everywhere, all right, bud? It's your phone.
19: Hello.
18: Hey, you come.
19: I'm coming out. Let me come out slowly.
18: You're under arrest and suspicion of fraud.
16: Kathleen, who's 61 and from Acorn Place, has been locked up for 3 years and 3 months, while 43-year-old Siobhan Perry from Station Road has been given a nine-month sentence. Plans for an amphitheatre inside the keep of a Kent castle have been scuppered by nesting bats. Canterbury Castle is due to reopen later this year for the first time in almost a decade. The council's hoping renovation work will be completed over the summer. And Ellie Goulding's announced she'll release a new single this Friday. The former Uni of Kent student has been working on a track called Black Prada Dress. It's ahead of her sixth studio album, which is due out in September.
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16: Football, and Gillingham's new assistant manager says he's looking forward to getting stuck into pre-season training. Stephen Craig is replacing Richard Dobson, who's become the Gills' first technical director. The former striker says he was delighted to get the call.
21: It's my first full-time role as a coach, so it was really important that when I did take that step, it was with the right people, and to do it with Gaffer and Dobbo, like I said, it was a no-brainer.
16: He's planning to move down from Scotland later this month. That's the latest. Next updates at 2.
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16: Wet and windy this afternoon with a few brighter spells on the way, highs of 19 in Westrum, 16 in Deal.
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0: All right, should we get back to the music then as you tuck into your supermarket meal deal? Calvin Harris, this is Blessings.

0: nice and chilled for lunchtime. Alicia Keys at KMFM, which actually I will play for you if you're listening to it just taking a well-deserved lunch break. Emails on pause for the time being, and you just needed just 5 minutes, you know, before your afternoon becomes really busy, and no doubt there's another Zoom meeting to be part of later today. Can you believe there are 300 million of those still happening a day around the world? How many of them could just be an email? 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

0: Anthem Hadaway, What Is Love at KMFM. It's Pride Canterbury on Saturday, back at Danejohn Gardens with Atomic Kitten's Natasha Hamilton. Floor for Anthems live from 7pm with Rob and Numi. And Pride Dartford will see a headline performance from the one and only Sunita, fresh from I'm a Celebrity, South Africa. She'll be on stage on Sunday, the 14th of June. I wonder if she'll take the opportunity to mention that she once dated Simon Cowell. I think she might. Jason Derulo's on the way, plus that new tune, Madonna and Sabrina Carpenter.
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2: Wrapping up today's 2 o'clock reunion at KMFM with Akon and Right Now. By the way, if you missed our chat a couple of weeks ago, you can catch up. Me, Akon, talking about all sorts of things, including what it was like to work with Michael Jackson. It's on our YouTube channel, KMFM Official. And another 2 o'clock reunion to put you in a great mood tomorrow at the same time. Oh, on the way, I need to tell you something from parent to parent, but I need to do it before the school run, because what I want to tell you, you might find useful when you get home. I'll get to that after Becky Hill. She's on the way.
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12: If you've got a dog, you'll know this. 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

0: 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This is Andy Walker. It really is a mix of warm weather and rain for most of this week. The hot weather will be back in blasts, I am told, so don't deflate the paddling pool just yet. And tunes on the way in just a second from Lady Gaga, Beyonce, and it's Somber next.
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6: 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Traffic and travel.
7: Woodnesborough's Hamel Road is blocked at the moment. There's a two-vehicle accident in between Selsdon Lane and Beacon Lane. It continues to queue on the A21 London Road and Hurst Green Station Road interchange. That's due to ongoing roadworks. Strood queues in and out of town on the A228 Cuxton Road near Medway Gate due to roadworks. M20 London bound one lane still out for emergency repairs. It's near Junction 2 for Rootham. And the M25 clockwise, there are long delays. They're holding the traffic at the moment to recover an early accident that happened at Junction 6 at Godstone, with those queues at the moment back to the Clackett Lane services, but we'll keep you up to date.
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9: Breaking news this hour, three members of the Royal Navy have died in a helicopter crash in Devon. The Ministry of Defence say it happened during a training exercise in a field near Okehampton in the early hours of this morning. An investigation's underway. Urgent questions have been asked in the Commons today following major water outages that affected thousands of customers in Kent. Homes in various parts of the county saw taps run dry during last week's heatwave. This is what EFRA Minister Emma Hardy's had to say.
10: This is now the third major outage affecting South East Water customers in recent months, and it is simply not acceptable.
9: She's given the company until the end of the week to outline how customers are going to be compensated. South East Water say the issues were due to high demand during the hot weather. The Prime Minister's accused Nigel Farage of exploiting the murder of a student in Southampton in December following a call to react with rage. Henry Novak died in handcuffs having been falsely accused of racism. Protests in the city last night injured 11 officers. A motorcyclist is still being treated in hospital a week after a crash in Whitstable. The Harley Davidson he was riding was involved in a collision with a BMW near the junction of Golden Hill and the Thanet Way last Tuesday. The car driver stopped and an investigation's underway. Campaigners are celebrating as plans to build a huge solar farm at New Ash Green have been rejected. Land in the village near Sevenoaks had been earmarked for 72,000 panels. Councillor Michael Horwood says the scheme wasn't viable.
11: We objected to it on two grounds. The impact and harm to the landscape around New Ash Green, and also the harm to specific heritage assets in the area.
9: Developers are threatening to appeal to the planning inspectorate, and Lidl's been given permission to build a new store in Ramsgate as long as they pay £80,000 to rehome some lizards. Reptiles have been found on the site on Manston Road. Bosses at the budget chain have agreed to fund improvements at Pegwell Bay Country Park to give them a new home. That's the latest. Next updates at 4.
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9: Sunny spells and scattered showers this afternoon. It's going to be cloudy and breezy with more rain overnight. Lows dropping to 14 in Rochester and Dover.
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7: Dua Lipa's three-day wedding party starts tomorrow in Sicily in the sunshine. I wonder if it's a free bar. You always wonder that as a wedding guest, don't you?
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0: a good song. Benson Boone, Sorry I'm Here for Someone Else at KMFM. Not long now until the World Cup kicks off, and with most of the kickoffs being quite late in the evening, UK time, there's lots of pubs now offering overnight stays, so you can watch the match downstairs, then just roll upstairs to get some sleep for a couple of hours before coming back downstairs to the smell of breakfast. It's like a win-win situation, isn't it? And if the football will not be dominating your summer, it might be live music. If you have tickets to see Harry Styles taking over Wembley Arena, have the best time. I've got one of his biggest hits on the way.
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0: there are some pop anthems that just put you in a really good mood. This is definitely one of them. It's Karen Ramirez. Looking for Love at KMFM. Really busy time on Breakfast with Robin Newmy at the moment. Friday, Tom Grennan tickets could be yours. Next week, family passes to the Kent County show, and we'll be there 3rd, 4th and 5th of July, giving you the chance to be a radio presenter. If you've always wanted to do this cool job, we will have a mobile studio up there this year. Looking forward to that. And Robin Newmy back in the morning from 6:30, and tunes to come next from Anne-Marie and George Ezra.
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0: 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It's pretty much turning into a wet but bright afternoon. Look out for a rainbow on your way home and our very own ray of sunshine. We call him Ben Pierce. He's on the way next to get you home at 4 o'clock. 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
0: Traffic and travel.
6: Dartford, Prince's Road is blocked because of a multi-vehicle accident at the junction with Park Road. That's by the big roundabout junction where most traffic joins the M25, quite near to the BP garage. Woodensborough's Hamel Road is blocked because of an accident near Salson Lane. Strood is queuing on the A228 Cuxton Road near the business park. That's by Medway Gate due to a set of roadworks. And the M20 London bound, there's still a lane closed. Emergency repairs are happening between junction 2 Rootham and junction 1 for the Swanley interchange.
1: 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Kent's traffic and travel.
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6: At 4 o'clock, Nicola Everett.
7: The government's told South East Water to ensure major supply issues in Kent don't happen again. Thousands of homes and businesses saw the taps run dry during a heatwave last week. Minister Emma Hardy has been answering urgent questions in the Commons today.
8: I've heard of a 100-year-old lady without water and a care home in Cranbrook using wet wipes to keep their residents clean. This is simply unacceptable and the company must take urgent action.
7: She's told the company as well to come up with a compensation plan for customers by the end of the week. They've blamed the issues on high demand during the hot weather. Three people have died after a Royal Navy helicopter crashed in a field in Devon. The Ministry of Defence says it happened during a training exercise near Okehampton early this morning. Two cars have been caught racing on the M2.
9: Weaving through traffic. I just got them on an average 111. Their driving is outrageous.
7: Police recorded the vehicles as they headed coastbound near Rochester last September. A 21-year-old from Ashford and 19-year-old from Larkfield have been given suspended sentences and driving bans. A mother and daughter from Maidstone have been jailed after defrauding a woman in her 90s out of more than £2,000. Kathleen Perry tricked her way into the victim's home by pretending to be a carer. The 61-year-old from Acorn Place has been locked up for more than 3 years. Her daughter's been given a 9-month sentence. And there's a warning, a decision to reject plans for a new solar farm near Sevenoaks could cost taxpayers thousands. The application to install 72,000 panels on land in New Ash Green was turned down last night. Developers are expected to appeal and could be awarded £400,000 in costs if they win. Councillor Michael Horwood is standing by the outcome, though.
10: You can't put a price tag on democracy. You know, local residents in their thousands of this district have objected to this application. I do think we have very strong grounds for refusal, and I am confident that we will have a good case to fight it at Bill.
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7: Football and England striker Ollie Watkins admits the weather will take some getting used to ahead of the World Cup. Thomas Tuchel's side trained in 32 degree heat in their first session in Miami. That's the latest. Next updates at 4:30.
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7: Cloudy and breezy here with more rain overnight. Lows dropping to 14 in Sittingbourne and Manston, but sunshine and showers expected tomorrow with highs of 19.
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11: Hi you, it's Ben getting you home for a Wednesday. Have you had a good middle of the week? Let's continue that with Kent's biggest hits. An anthem coming up from Amy Winehouse, but first, let's play you some Dasher.
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0: Kelly, and that is Just a Dream for all the parents that are filled with anxiety today because the kids are off to a year six residential. Oh, I don't want Milo to grow up. Hate that. I've just been chatting to Lorraine on WhatsApp, who sent me a link to somewhere in Kingswood where her grandson went with the school for a couple of days last year. We're just saying how, why can't we have an adult residential at a place like that instead of the mandatory butlins weekend? Do you know what I mean? And hi to Lauren, who says, I went on a residential with my school back in 2009. We went to France. I work in a different school now where years four and six go away, but only for a three-day event in Kent. I definitely preferred mine. What I mean? Do you know somewhere where I'd like to go on a residential? And I'm just putting a boat out here. That's Japan. Because there's a brand new Uber service that I really want to experience. You know that Uber choppers, the helicopters, are going to be launching in London very, very soon. We've already got the Uber cabs. Well, how about this? Uber Drift is coming to Tokyo, where you can basically ring for an Uber car and it will take you to the nearest drifting circuit and take you for a ride. It looks incredible. And if you love Fast and Furious, you feel like you're part of the cast if you get in on this. So I vote for a Japan residential personally. Right, I'm getting you back to the hits with BB Rexha, Calvin Harris as well, and the latest On The Roads into
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2: Traffic and travel.
0: Right, looking at the road, TM20, there is one lane out due to emergency repairs. That is London bound between junctions 2 and 1. Sandwich and out a bit more in the countryside, Hamill Road in both directions is partially blocked. That's between Selsom Lane and Beacon Lane. Dartford and the A225 Prince's Road is partially blocked westbound. There's an accident near Park Road causing delays. And Hawkhurst Cranbrook Road looking busy already because of the temporary traffic lights. And that's having a knock-on effect at the traffic lights on the High Street if you head into Highgate Hill and Rye Road.
1: 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Kent's Traffic and Travel.
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0: Girls Aloud and Sound of the Underground. 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And on a Sunday night, I give you 3 hours between 7 and 10 p.m. Check me out this Sunday. And something you've got to do on Friday, I don't know how I've only learnt this today, but Friday is National Donut Day. So get the donuts in for the office this Friday. It'll be rude not to celebrate and have one. And in celebration, Morrison's have released what could possibly be, and I'm sorry to the boss in the office, I love this job, but my dream job, a chief donut tester. What they want you to do is be the first to try limited edition donut flavours. You've got to provide feedback on the texture, taste and fillings. And then you've got to help to also create a limited edition donut, which will be released in Morrison stores for National Donut Day in 2027. Now, if you can think of 200 words to explain why you are the ultimate donut fan, you could apply for this job. So over the next couple of songs, I'm going to write out my application. And what's great about it is the email is spot on. It's not like Susan at morrisons.co.uk. You've got email chiefdonuttester@morrisons.co.uk, which is just great. Right, keep it KMFM. Those tunes that I mentioned include Alex Warren and Flow Rider, plus the latest on Kent's Roads as well, coming.
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0: Still that issue on the M20 right now. There is a lane out because of emergency repairs between junctions 2 and 1. Dartford and the A225, Prince's Road, is blocked westbound because of an accident near Park Road. Traffic's starting to divert, and because of that, Dartford's looking extremely congested. Sandwich and Hamill Road out in the sticks, both directions blocked. It's because of an accident on the country lane between Selsdon Lane and Beacon Lane. And the M25, if you're heading towards the Dartford tunnels, it's taking about 30 minutes through the queues.
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ready. 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These are the girls I love the most. 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I'm okay, I won't play, I love the bay, just like I love LA. 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

0: like Ryder and Good Feeling on at KMFM. And on the way next, a 5 o'clock whistle, getting you home with a smile on your face. With a huge hit from a year where good things happened. For example, the Channel Tunnel officially opened. Amazon was founded. And it was the year that I was born. I'll play you a song from that year after we've kicked off the 5 o'clock whistle with another big pop anthem. News and travel on just before. Keep it KMFM.
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0: They're coming to Preston for the summer fete. This summer, it's the village party that everyone's going to be at in Kent. Scouting for Girls and She's So Lovely at KMFM. Hi, it's Ben, getting you home. And just to give you a little insight into my timeline, because yours might be quite similar right now on social media, the video that I'm being served the most is this.
1: Go.
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2: Stall d'oeuvres, chicken and sweet corn soup, chicken noodle soup, hot and sour soup, prawn crackers, chips, salt and chilli chips, salt and chilli chicken balls. Salt and chilli, pork.
0: And you know what? Big John did well. Bosh. He managed to do 40 in 30 seconds. And he has even taken to social media to say that he's really proud for getting the Guinness World Record for this. But he was a little bit disappointed. He knew nothing about the attempt beforehand. And if he had done, he would have practiced for it. And reckons that he could get 60. 60 takeaway dishes in 30 seconds. I mean, I know he talks quickly, but he'd have to talk really, really, really, really, really quickly, wouldn't he, to be able to do that? It's just made me think, is there a world record that I could potentially have a go at? Because if you've got a Big John setting world records and getting the certificate for takeaway dishes memorised in 30 seconds, surely there is something that I can do to set a world record.
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17: The M20 London bound, you've got a lane out because of emergency repairs between junctions 2 and 1. Charing and School Road, a fallen tree is blocking things between the A20 and Charing Primary School. Ashford looking gridlocked around the town centre, and slow on Canterbury Road from Bybrook through to town because of the Forge Lane and Somerset Road closures. And we've got Hawkhurst, Cranbrook Road, there are temporary traffic lights making it slow down to the High Street, and then it is really busy when you hit the Highgate Hill area because of further temporary traffic lights because of ongoing roadworks at Mercer's.
3: 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Kent's Traffic and Travel.
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8: Traffic and travel.
11: Looking at the roads at the moment, still really slow in and around Ashford. It is because of the Forge Lane and Somerset Road closures. So if you're around the town centre and also on Canterbury Road, expect some delays. The M20, there is still one lane out because of emergency repairs between junctions 2 and 1. Chipstead and the A21 Seven Oaks bypass southbound is partially blocked. There's an accident between the Seven Oaks turnoff and Hildenborough. And Charing School Road, both directions pretty much closed because of the fallen tree there. That's between the A20 and Charing Primary School.
7: 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Kent's traffic and travel.
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1: So there was no Rob Wills flying above the clouds today as he was going to take on his first ever piloting lesson thanks to the guys down at Rochester Airport. But it's still going to happen at some point. You've just got to keep listening to KMFM Breakfast to find out when and where you might be able to see him in the skies. But what Rob did do is he went down to check out one of the planes that he could end up flying. I think it was really interesting. He couldn't believe, like, sat in the cockpit, like, all the little toggles, all the little things you got to look at. You can check that video out now on our grid, KMFM Official. And talking about the KMFM Breakfast Show, Rob and Noomi have your chance to win your way into one of the biggest gigs in Kent this summer on Friday's show. So do not miss KMFM Breakfast for the rest of the week. Right, Ray coming up, Lizzo as well, and I'll get the latest on Kent roads into
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3: Traffic and travel.
1: An accident on the M2 going coastbound is partially blocking things between junctions 6 and 7. London bound on the M20, you've got a lane closed between junctions 2 and 1. Chipstead and the A21 Seven Oaks bypass southbound, there is a lane out because of an accident. That is between Westerham and Hildenborough. And Charing School Road is blocked because of a fallen tree between the A20 and Charing Primary School.
2: 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Kent's traffic and travel.
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0: Ed Sheeran, Khalid and Beautiful People on at Kent's KMFM. And after 9 o'clock tonight, Jack could be introducing you to your new favourite artist, Stella Lefty. Tonight's first play is a track called Boston. You'll hear that after 9 o'clock. And after seven, the hit list record of the week from Ariana Grande, an artist we know you already love. And this song quickly becoming the most thumbs up tunes. You're rating it very highly through the free KMFM app. So your chance to do so again tonight just before 7:45. Jack's got to hit this next. I'm playing you one of the artists taken to the stage at Canterbury Pride this coming Saturday at Dane John Gardens. Get ready for Booty Love and Travel next.
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2: The M20 London bound, there is a lane out because of emergency repairs between junctions 2 and 1. There is also a lane closed on the M2 coastbound because of an accident between junctions 6 and 7. So if you're going through to Brenly Corner, you'll hit that congestion. Chipstead and the A21 Sevenoaks bypass southbound is partially blocked. There's an accident between Westerham Road and River Hill, and Charing School Road both ways is blocked because of a fallen tree. That's between the A20 and the Charing Primary School.
1: 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Kent's traffic and travel.
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0: guy is going to be on stage at Daingeon Gardens on Saturday night for Canterbury Pride. That is Booty Love and Boogie Tonight. They've got to perform now, haven't they? It's a bit like having Natasha Hamilton of Atomic Kitten come to Canterbury for Pride this weekend as well and not do Hold Again. Like, again, she's got to do that song, hasn't she? It's going to be a lovely, lovely day in Canterbury on Saturday with everything that's going on. Hopefully, I will see you at Pride. And I spotted today, as I was walking through town, that already shops have put bunting and displays in the windows. It's already looking very colourful in the city centre. Really colourful. Right, on the way next, Jack Burt's got to hit this. Your perfect evening playlist is coming up, including one of my favourite dance tunes at the moment from Haven. And I'll get the latest on Kent Roads as well.
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2: Traffic and travel.
0: Right, looking at the M20, you've still got that lane closure because of emergency repairs between junctions 2 and 1. Traffic actually seems to be coping all right with that at the moment, so not long delays there. Chipstead and the A21 Seven Oaks bypass, you will definitely face a congestion. There's a lane out because of an accident between Westerham Road and Hildenborough. And Charing School Road, both directions blocked. It's because of a fallen tree. And by the looks of it, the diversion is via the 510. That's between the A20 and Charing Primary School.
1: 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Kent's traffic and travel.
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0: David Guetta and Baby Don't Hurt Me. It's KMFM. Welcome to the hit list tonight, live in Kent until 10 o'clock. Hope you're good. Hope you, if you did get a good bit of sunshine today, look, Kent is a massive place and it could have happened. I hope you enjoyed it. But I'm going to gather you did not, because it has been a little bit grim. But I'll try and help you out tonight. Let's get on some really good tunes. Something upbeat from MK and Crystal. And somebody who had a really cool moment, like, what a cool moment, as an independent artist, Beba Rexha, going out on her own and then getting a collab with David Guetta. That must be a moment where you go, oh yeah, I'm doing this. I'm doing this and I'm good at this. We'll get on her new one, New Religion, next.
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0: Direction with History. It's KMFM in Kent tonight. Hope you're good. I am just obsessed with this brand new Ariana Grande song. Obsessed with how she started calling herself Feral. Like, not something you'd ever admit to. I've gone feral with this one. I'm really bad with this one. Like, feral, wild, untamed, savage, undomesticated. And then Ariana Grande? And there was a question mark there. Like, I'm not even too sure she knows how to be any of those things. I think it's a compliment. She seems very polite, well-mannered, just very lovely in general as a human being. Feral. I reckon she's got to work really hard to go anywhere near the word feral. But she's given it a good old go. And her brand new track is our record of the week this week on the hit list. It plays next.
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0: sing alive. A little bonus of seeing Noah Kahan in October is seeing Better K. I love it on KMFM in Kent tonight, and I can just see a little bit of sunshine coming through. I hope you're okay. I hope you're enjoying that if you've got it. Let me get on Ray next and that collab from Madonna and Sabrina too.
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0: Dave and Thames, Rain Dance on KMFM. With Somba to play in a second. Anthems at 9 o'clock, and we'll get to those in just a second. First though, somebody who's going through their first reinvention. Which is their first ever one in 3 albums. Her first attempt at Love Songs, which I wasn't excited for, but now that they are out and they've been done, what a great reinvention. It's got that good girl gone bad kind of twist to it, like the bad blood is coming part, do you know what I mean? It's currently quite romantic, but there's something in the water with Olivia Rodrigo. We'll do a brand new track, Drop Dead, next.
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0: 01227 786 106 is my WhatsApp. Come and say hi. Anthem's happening next. And it will soundtrack your sunset in Kent tonight. And they're all beauties. We start with Daft Punk next.
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0: Hello to Reese in Dartford, Maggie and Deal, and Leah learning a scuba diving theory in Rootham tonight. Wow. Good luck with that exam. Welcome to Anthems tonight. We'll do it at 9 o'clock every single night right here on The Hit List. Three bangers to really wave off Wednesday. No matter what you're doing, take a break, get outside, enjoy that last bit of the sun as it goes down across Kent. We start tonight with Daft Punk.
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You know you're in safe hands with Enrique Iglesias. What a tune. The world of music, world of feel-good tunes. He's got it on lock. We all like it on KMFM. Old school anthems done tonight. Blue and Daft Punk in there as well. We'll do Teddy Swims in a second, and I won't lie to you, I am a little bit concerned, not for him, but for his kids. He wants to get some dedicated tattoos for his kids somewhere on his body, where it's left, really. And already I'm thinking he's going to go for portraits, isn't he? And you just know. Because if my brother and I had a portrait, one of them would be terrible, do you know what I mean? If one is worse than the other one, I would non-stop wind up about it. I do feel like there could be a little bit of that soon to come from the kids of Teddy Swims. We'll get on the door next. First, Tame Impala and Jenny Dracula. The morning.

0: this is the best way to describe this artist, the Chelsea Adele. Do you remember when Adele first came onto the scene and we were like, oh, she looks posh, and then she opens up her mouth and you're like, oh, normal, normal person. Well, now we really do have a posh Adele. Her name is Sienna Spiro. She's also completely normal, by the way, right? School dropout, one thing. The other, that she didn't want to be a school dropout. I don't know why she was, but she just was at one point. So she sent a bunch of videos of her singing to a very prestigious music school somewhere in the UK. And only through antagonisation, she got let back in. For good reason, because I can imagine she looks good on the alumni page of that pamphlet. Sienna Spiro and Material Lover next.
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0: Justin Bieber on KMFM. Despacito. Do you remember us talking about Olivia Rodrigo yesterday, about how she went back over her album because she was feeling quite gossipy? She was like, things have happened since I've written all these songs and I want to inform the fans of some of the tea. The first single was the lovey-dovey one, you know, how much she loves this person, and she'll drop dead in seconds. The second of the singles. Now that's where it starts to get interesting. And I'm going to play it for you for the first time tonight on KMFM. It's called The Cure. It's on next.
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0: confirm, though, Rob's flight is not tomorrow. So no matter what the weather is tomorrow, he will not be in a place. He is back, though, on KMFM Breakfast with New Me in the morning from 6:30. He'll be there to wake you up then. And hopefully, a nicer day in Kent during the day. And I'll be back tomorrow as well from 7 p.m. in the evening. And we'll do it all over again. See you tomorrow. Have a great rest of your night.
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8: From the Sky News Centre at 10, Hampshire's chief constable says he doesn't think policing in the UK is anti-white.
9: Do we have a two-tier type policing system? I would refute that. I would say absolutely not. I see officers day in, day out on the grounds serving without fear or favour all our communities. And I think that's the case nationally.
8: Alexis Boone has apologised to the family of university student Henry Novak, who was murdered in Southampton in December. The 18-year-old was handcuffed as he lay dying after his Sikh attacker made a false allegation of racism. Keir Starmer says Nigel Farage's call for a rage response is unforgivable. A senior prosecutor in Northern Ireland says it's been absolutely chilling to watch a killer's fake live stream alibi. YouTuber Stephen McCullough is starting a minimum 31 years behind bars for murdering his pregnant girlfriend in County Armagh in 2022. Three people have died after a Royal Navy helicopter crashed in a field in Devon. It happened during a training exercise early this morning. The head midwife at one hospital has labelled the state of maternity care in England heartbreaking. Analysis of NHS figures reveals a growing number of traumatic births, with one in 35 women suffering a serious tear in the past year. A national investigation's underway. The government's new maternity advisor, Michelle Welsh, had an emergency C-section.
10: I was lucky. I walked out of the hospital with my son, and that is the word that actually is driving me on and on with the work that I do, because maternity care should never ever be about luck. It should be about safe and compassionate services.
8: Vladimir Putin's representative in the UK has been summoned by the Foreign Office after a Russian drone hit a building in Romania last week. Sir Keir Starmer called it a serious violation of NATO airspace. And world number one, Aryna Sabalenka, says she feels like quitting tennis. She's been knocked out of the French Open quarterfinals by 25th seed Diana Schneider. That's the latest. I'm Laura Sage.

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1: At Aldi, we think low prices are for everyone. And boy, do we mean everyone. You, your nan, your cockapoo, your ex-situationship, Barbara from next door, traffic wardens, Piers Morgan, even that annoying guy James from finance. Yep, low prices should be enjoyed by all, not just those with a membership, what's it? So Aldi don't do one. No points, no cards, no faff. Aldi, which cheapest supermarket, even without a loyalty thingy?
2: After nearly five decades, an iconic Kent tradition is coming to an end, and we take the final bow. The last ever Leeds Castle concert will be on Saturday, the 11th of July. 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
6: If you've got a dog, you'll know this. 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
9: KMFM. I bring her coffee in the morning. She brings me in a piece. 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She takes the sadness out of me. I make her cards on her birthday. She makes me a better man. I take her water when she's thirsty.

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